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0: som nós, McLovin! Welcome to Robinson's North McLovin, and this is the official sashing and contract signing event of Miss McLovin 2026. Right here in this very stage, we will be witnessing 15 young ladies, equally beautiful, empowered, purpose-driven, and resilient Aquabanans as they present themselves for the most coveted crown in the city of Rome. This is the most anticipated pageant in the region, the Miss McLovin 2026 crown! Once again, the official 15 candidates for Miss McLovin 2026!
1: Eloida Shane Garcia, Anami Rose Mataro, Jessica Makawili Villadia, Ella May Caldoza, Chloe Leanne Lenios Reciproco, Ira Jean Kuala Campa, Marylith Andrea Bufina El Nucon, Sophia Ann Gabriola Javier, Bea Maika Arbaigar, Grayson De La Cruz Combis, Hania Lagan, Joyner Kelsey Agnes Safoya, Christine Ashley Pontilla, Christine Yanera, Sabina May Montana Ponay, Tapalova City!
2: May this journey allow each of you to grow not only as candidates, but as women who can inspire your generation and bring pride to our city. Once again, congratulations, candidates of Miss McLovin 2026.

suggest to the proponent that this resolution not only be addressed to the city engineer's office but also to the DPWH.DO office. It is because not all projects are under the city engineer's office implementation. Some road projects in our city is under the DPWH.DO office. We race the sun, no time to stray, burning bright, we light the day, through the fire. For other matters, I'm Mike Ebal, the representing officer, and I move for the adjournment of the session.

0: example.
1: Ipapag-sample ang dahiya.
2: Congratulations again. Once again, another medalist, another Palawan Bansa 2026, Jacob Pistanio, swimming. Silver medalist 50 meter butterfly, silver medalist 50 meter backstroke, and bronze medalist 4 by 50 relay. Congratulations, Jacob Pistanio. Silver, elementary Palayamni, grade 6, LNU.
1: Multiple medals in he Jacob ano para han swimming han palarong pambansa. Meron niya duhang silver medals tapos isang bronze medal. From Leyte Normal University in Jacob.
2: Let's go by. Lance Roca, swimming, bronze medalist.
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0: 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So, in behalf of the city government of Tacloban, with the councilors here, permitted ang national, tama. 15,000 pesos, 13,000 pesos, and 10,000 pesos ngayon ang national. Ang national na aton mga itatawag na competition, which is the Palarong Pambansa is considered as a national competition.
1: 15,000.
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2: Again, thank you so much, Consihal Yanyan Granados. 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So we have coming Batang Pinoy this December, Batang Pinoy in Bacolod City. This July after Sanyawan, magpapalag ng qualifiers to certain lagat na events na apihan natin Batang Pinoy. 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So pwede kang mag-interview while waiting on atong food. And damo na salamat at mga pahinga agad na talaga.

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And usually, nagla-last siya for ilang months. Yung sa current conditions po natin is ENSO neutral pa, pero naka-ENSO alert na, naka-El Nino alert na po tayo. 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In terms of frequency, expected po natin na magle-lessen yung frequency dahil yung tropical cyclone formation, usually sa far east na siya na nag-o-occur, so medyo di na siya papasok sa far, pero pag pumasok naman po, expected din po natin na mas mataas yung intensity niya. So mas likely po na common yung typhoon to super typhoon na category. 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Usually, pag may na-experience pong 5 consecutive days na rainy days at umaabot na ng 25 millimeters, pwede na tayo mag-announce ng rainy season po. 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

0: 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Alright, na itong oras, KFM alas 12.37 na. Kadiyon taliwat ito na report ni ka K5 Jaime Gravador. May pag-isumpay inihito ng opening of classes, hadin hiha Tacloban City. Nga na kanina, nakita ko may interview iya nga dihito na City Director oo kana CD Division Superintendent may nagihapon interview. Okay, kadiyon tanay itong report ni ka K5 Jaime Gravador. Standby
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2: Ka K5 Carol, yan ang adlaw June 8, Lunes, ano, itong formal nga pag-abri itong klase. 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So iraigin pahunob itong bago nga 3-term academic calendar itong mga estudyante. At the same time, naging may ilang puso na, no? Wala nira na-receive nga mga complaints. At the same time, pera nga mga insidente nga diri maupay, hanya na nga pagtikang itong na bago nga klase. I mean, pagtikang itong siya nga adlaw itong klase. At naman, K5 Carol, nga mga K5 pamatayan nato ito na kaparte. Hanato exclusive nga interview na itong SDS o kung School Division na Superintendent ang Tacloban City Division na handepad.
3: I've seen the excitement of the students coming over for the first day of classes. They're ready because they have been conducting the Brigada Escuela since 2 weeks ago in preparation for the opening of classes. And we are also grateful to local government unit of Tacloban because they are providing 75,000 financial assistance fund to all our schools in Tacloban City.
4: Sa bagong 3-term academic period ng students natin, how do we see so far this would be feasible for the students?
3: Yeah, this is feasible for the students because this has been studied and we have also prepared for this. And we can see that during the instructional block, there is really time for instruction for our learners, and we also have the time to do extra ancillary services, just like the the DSPC, the DFOT, and the CTMIT. So far, based on last year's enrollment, there were almost 300
5: elementary
3: only, kinder to grade 6.
5: Why do we have to set up establish a new campus?
3: Because of the pabahay, the Villa Sofia. Oo, because it's very far from Tagpuro, actually.
5: How many kilometers can walk?
3: I think that is 2.5 kilometers from there.

I want to be defined by the things that I love, not the things I hate, not the things I'm afraid of, the things that haunt me in the middle of the night. I just think that you are what you love.

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0: pinagkakatiwalaan at pinapakinggan sa iba't ibang sulok ng bansa, Luzon, Visayas at Mindanao, and anywhere in the world via Facebook Live at live streaming. 94.5 K5 News FM Calipo, 100.9 K5 News FM Rojas City, 88.7 K5 News FM Iloilo City, 103.9 K5 News FM Bacolod City, 97.7 K5 News FM Dumaguete City, 89.3 K5 News FM Cagayan de Oro, 107.1 K5 News FM Olongapo City. Ito ang himpilan na kampiyon sa balita, kampiyon sa musika, kampiyon sa drama, kampiyon sa komentaryo, at kampiyon sa serbisyo publiko sa Tacloban City. 103.1 K5 News FM, championing the lives of the Filipino. Kahit saan, kahit kailan, ang pinapakinggan. 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
0: 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K5 News FM. Championing the lives of the Filipino. Lord, as we now end our day's work, we pray and thank you for this very wonderful day. Thank you for having given us the patience and industry to work well, and for having directed our thoughts, words, and actions. Forgive us, Lord, for our misgiving, as we forgive those who wronged us. Continue to give us wisdom to do good for others and for ourselves. Lord, please continue to bless us, also our families tonight, and bring us together again tomorrow as we start another day. All these things, Lord, we humbly pray in the name of your Son, Jesus Christ. Amen. K5 News FM Network is now signing off. Mga ka-K5, ang pambansang awit ng Pilipinas.

Living Lord, be with us as we work today. Fill this office with inspiration and energy. Help us to work as a team and bring out the best in each other. May we be efficient and achieve all we need to, but also remember to rest. May this place be full of fun and friendship, and may relaxation and harmony inhabit this space. Thank you for this new day and the opportunity to work together. Amen. This is your K5 News FM Network is now signing on. Ang pambansang awit ng Pilipinas.